0: and Cole. It's King Victor Robert 3533. King Victor Robert 3533.
1: Okay. Returns on a black 2005 Ford truck.

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0: Single 89, affirmative 54. Date of birth is 7/18 of 96. Through the county. I just sent the hit for Wood County.
1: That's clear. And I can transport too. 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
1: County.
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0: I'll be in route Adrian County. If that 54 is done for Wood County, I can stop and grab it.
1: Affirm is completed.
0: I'll be on an 8.
1: 20. 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
2: 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I'll be 2, citation form.
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0: 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Tanzania Blue 2017 Ford.
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0: 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Can be an automated message. The owner was in a crash.
1: Tom Adam 457-376. Tom Adam 457-376. Check status.
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0: Landers and Finley with King Robert John 4371. King Robert John 4371.
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0: Taylor.

232. Ten 24 at 1835 Harding Highway, possibly broke down. Caller was a passerby, said it was an SUV. Might call the 10-20.

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1: 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It's going to be Ohio. 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
0: Okay. Honda,

1083, 10-9 will be located at the Dollar General on St. John's. Flight 31.

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0: Very few.
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0: John, X-ray, Edward, 2268. 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
1: 10-3, can you see there's a 10-7 attached? 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
3: 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Expired July of 26 on a 2015 Taupe Lincoln.

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0: 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Yeah, so it turns on a white 21, Ford.

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1: This is gonna be King, King.
0: Okay.
2: Two 26, I'm 43 to back.
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1: 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Okay.

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1: 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Northbound 154, no visible RP. It's going to be a blue four-door Kia.
0: Okay.

0: 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That is valid.
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1: Gesture.
0: Bouvian ship westbound on 2nd from Reese, westbound 2nd from Reese, for a black male 13, dressed in all black, riding a dirt bike. He keeps exposing himself to a group of subjects who are riding their bikes.

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0: Nein, mach höchstens. 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George King. Correction on that. George Mary John 6085. George Mary John 6085.
1: Okay. 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
0: It was a moped. I just seen it going westbound on First Street.

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1: Okay.
0: Victor 737337. 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

0: On the nine.
1: On the nine is in route. On the nine is in route to Finley Hospital, starting miles at 0.
0: In route, Finley Hospital, turning 0, 2139.

0: for a solo reckless. Eastbound on 30, passing 235, it's going to be a blue Jeep, Michigan plated, weaving in and out of traffic in various speeds. Caller is behind it, end of Bolo.
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1: 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And file for the red 2012 Honda 2 to

0: can you check the area of Blue Lick and Sugar or near the speedway? For a semi that's a 37, he has something in his hand. He was waving people down and was chasing our caller on foot.
1: Okay, now.

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2: Excuse 26, I'm 43.

0: 134 Family College say that they were near the Speedway on Blue Lick and Sugar?
1: Right. She was confused on where she was, but she said she was near the Speedway on Blue Lick.
0: Okay, is it possible she's at the Speedway on 65 near Blue Lick?

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1: 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She is currently at work at the Mennonite Nursing Home.
2: Family, I just came through Blue Lick and Sugar. There's nothing there. 1905.
1: 1906.
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1: 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King, Sam, 2959.
0: Okay.
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0: 2200.

0: 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Quarter 9.
1: Quarter 9 is at Finley Hospital, and the mileage at 18.6.
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0: 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Quarter 9.
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2: 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All units 2 no form. 22. Yeah, Alpha Boss Box, probably 24 at Northland. He has silver Chevy sedan, 1032. 1032 is John Tom Queen, 3811, JTQ 3811.
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0: 1906.
2: Ashton and Sugar, Henry Mary Charles 2348. Henry Mary Charles 2348.
0: Okay.

0: 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Calls coming in for fireworks in the Garden Boulevard area.
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0: 808.
1: Market, Kenilworth. It's going to be with a bicyclist. On bus.

Custer County EMS, respond to 3149 Juliet Drive, 3149 Juliet Drive, for an 86-year-old female, fall with possible knee injury, requesting the lights or sirens.

Thank you, Dr. Kenneth Griggs. You have a temporary permit, which is valid. Restrictions are limited to daylight driving. There are no priors.

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Thank you, 06.

Passenger County EMS Mutual Aid run for Kreidersville. 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History of stroke. Blood pressure is going to be 225 over 130. 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

0: 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Neighbors are yelling through his door, multiple 1068s outside the apartment. It's all been verbal and physical. 229
1: on 1043.
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0: Finley 808, that's on file for the red 2026 Honda station wagon.
1: Finley 604, nothing on file for the blue 2008 Kia. 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
0: Jumping a 68 in front of 726 Broadway, 726 Broadway. Going to be a white male wearing a green sweatshirt, jeans, approximately 6'2", wearing a hat. Apparently he hit the passenger window of the 71's vehicle. And he's now yelling at a 29 in that area. Caller thinks it's possibly 40.
2: R3, copy.
1: That's clear.
3: Hey, 75. He gave us consent, if you want to do that.
4: I missed what you said. I'm sorry.
3: He gave us consent. Juvenile, 88, when you're ready.
0: Good.
3: Jamarcus and Javion Jackson. Advise if you need the spelling.
0: Anyway.

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Los fines de situación. Victor Mary 0 7 3 5.

0: 2 verbal.
1: 22 40. Hey, Wes and Connor. Stand by for the RPA, still rolling there.
2: Okay.
1: We're going to be pulled over near Rob Avenue. Wes and Rob. John George Boy 7355. John George Boy 7355.
2: Okay.

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1: That's clear. Sound to the call, please.
0: 2250.

0: reckless off northbound 75 from the 118, a white Honda Pilot all over the roadway. Ohio RP, King Edward William 7090, KEW 7090.
1: I think that's generally okay on it. You can put an attachment on that.
0: 650.

0: 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McCaffin, Ford, King Sam Sam, D369, King Sam Sam, A369.
1: Okay.
2: Northbound and L.
3: You're able to watch for a reckless northbound from the 119 white Honda Pilot all over the roadway, Ohio RP, King Edward William 7090.
2: Right.
3: 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Okay.
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3: East road exit.

LSD. It's 24 on fire. The Allentown and Jameson at the Marathon.

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1: San Francisco.
0: American 3, I have another OR.
1: Go ahead.
0: Union Lincoln 826738, UL 826738.
2: So 125.
3: 808, okay. Vehicle should be in the left lane. They're going through the construction zone right now.
4: You know what unit's in the construction zone right now?
3: Moment.
1: I believe 1799 may have been, or still maybe.
3: Good.

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0: That's clear. Just add an L. Was
1: 22-57.
2: Finley, 710, check out. Okay.
3: 808 coming up to the 124.
0: Okay.
3: 808, four ways are on. She's got a Ford Escape.
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0: Okay, caller's losing sight of it since it's speeding up.

0: caller no longer has sight.
1: I'm southbound 127.
0: Anyway, unsure which direction it went.
2: Clear, I'm already through two fire extinguishers.
3: May read ascending 7.4.
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4: 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I just went through two fire extinguishers. I'm going to turn on a first alarm. It is next to the gas pump.
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0: 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What was the 2.5 of that Honda Pilot?
1: 808, Cincinnati.
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0: Active. Uncle getting an ant space. Unknown if it's been physical. They locked themselves in the bedroom.
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0: 2313.

0: Yes, going to Northwest Street. Ten 9 is going to be a 12-year-old female and an 11-year-old male. They are located in a bedroom. All I can hear is screaming now.
1: Mary, do that, please.

0: 6-5.
1: Bell Fountain and Hardin Highway. It's going to be Indiana. Charles King, Ida, 985. Charles King, Ida, 985. All right. 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
0: 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Still 10-43, I could hear the male half screaming in the background.
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0: Main, Sandusky, Lincoln, Adam, Nora, Edward, Young, Robert, Nora. Lincoln, Adam, Nora, Edward, Young, Robert, Nora.
1: Okay.
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0: Put me on a 68 and have the DO check for a summons for Arthur Rogers.
1: Twenty-three, 164.
2: He's going to be on Cleveland Canal with a golf cart.
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1: 192. 1023, just pulled out of 1850 East 5th Street, RVs. It's going to be a white Dodge Ram, 1032, Zebra X-Ray Young, 0375, ZXY, 0375. It did pull into the Microtel across from RVs. There's going to be three 1068s in it.
7: 10-43.
8: 10-43. American 388. Last name is going to be Tim Waldy, Tom Edward Nora, William Adam Lincoln, David Edward, and 88 Michelle. And Jeff.
7: 1033-1088 on both subjects.
8: That's clear. Thank you.
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3: 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Okay.
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0: Ten Nine's main concern was of the graveyard in the area.
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0: 10-9's main concern was the 1024 being in the graveyard of the area.

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2: 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Crystal and Scott, King Union Robert 3490. 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
0: Copy, stand by.

0: reckless hop, 142 northbound. 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RP OCRZ2. Ocean Charles Robert Zebra 2. Cannot maintain lanes, driving at a high rate of speed. Driving between the lanes and on the shoulder. Caller no longer have sight.
1: That was just the lane I'll be in route on. 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

0: 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We pulled out, they got out and walked westbound.
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Both units checked area, 329 West Kildare, 329 West Kildare, references 68, Rodriguez, Simpson, correction, Gibson, is driving around the area, gray Yukon, or white Silverado. Seventy-one's a resident of 329, but she has a protection order against him.

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1: 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Break. 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
0: Okay.

0: 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That's on our OL. The normal one was the 99.
1: Is it, what's the normal numbers?
0: 1613 Norval or 630 South Scott.
1: Copy, thank you.

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1: Lincoln Adam George 7108 LAG 7108 Drake. Can you confirm whether that missing person alert is valid or not?

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1: 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Lima Avenue, Bliss. King Tom 6977. King Tom 6977.
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1: Gave you Arena. It's going to be Michigan 99. Sorry, it's going to be Alabama 99. 2 Adam. 0 Paul Nora Henry Adam. 2 A. 0 P N H A. That 0 might be an O.
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0: 75.
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0: Well, it comes back to Gary Hart and this. -88. 229.
2: If you want a 10-7 LPD, we can just have this 29 headed there 10-8. We're just around the corner. If she's willing to go.
0: 10-8.
3: 223.
0: 223.
3: I'm 10:36, that MI is no longer here to be tented.

0: 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Two, no form.
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2: I got weighed down by a Clark employee break. $29.68 I had out on my 33 is causing problems at their gas station. I'll be out with them.
3: Hey, there'll be 2 FTL, being Route 68.
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0: 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I was talking to the employee while they were walking out the store.
1: Sorry, I'm 77 in the area.
2: I'm 7.
3: Go ahead.
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3: Yep.
0: 6 day, I'll be out with them in the 1100 block of Warren.
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0: 1035.
1: 236 and 536 with Ohio dealer plate, Adam 7 King Robert, Adam 7 King Robert, plate 22.
0: Okay.

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1: Copy.

0: Man and Wayne. 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Lincoln Adam George, 7206. 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
1: 650.
2: The RP is valid to York and Port of Toledo.
1: 15-0 and 12, so wait, 2026 Hyundai, 4-door. Go ahead.
3: I'm 77, any miles, 73.8.
4: I'm sorry.
1: Go ahead.
4: Be out with OSP on traffic, 100 block of West North.
1: 452.
2: Finley 710, were you clear on the 62? Okay. 1852, check out.
5: Okay. County Road 140, south of 12.
2: Okay.

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1: Metcalf and Market, King Adam Charles 5685, King Adam Charles 5685.
0: Okay.

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1: 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John out of Charles, 47, 76. 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
0: 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King, Sam, Adam, 5379. KSA, 73. 53, 79. First off.

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3: 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Extremely 10-4.
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1: 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I'm going to cut him loose here with a sober party in a sec.

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0: 12-11.
1: That is 24. I'm not sure if he's in it. Southbound on Pine.
0: Go ahead, 88 is within 50.
1: From where? Going on Fairview.
2: Was that traffic for me?
0: Right. If you could give dispatch a time.
1: Hey, there's going to be a red Challenger.
3: Do you want him lit up?
4: 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King Robert Williams, 6392. King Robert Williams, 6392.

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2: Truck is now on Allen. It's going to be a black Toyota Tundra truck, carved deer. Truck is drivable, does not need a tow, does need a report. Pulled into the driveway of 11540 Harding Highway.
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1: An assault victim. Stand by. I have PD in route 3 now.
0: That's clear. We're on scene.
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1: Buzz units, 911, hang up. 319 North Collet, 319 North Collet. It's going to be mapping back to either 319 or 321. I heard a verbal 6. No answer on call.
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2: 10-3, thank you.
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0: 64.
3: Yeah, what's OSP at 3rd and 7th Center?

0: 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My name and DOB.
1: Go ahead.
0: Tara Balkman, 111 of 90. Advise if you need spelling.
1: Paper.
2: Adam 633. Franklin Pine.
0: Maybe three spelling on the first will be Tom, Edward, Robert, Robert, Adam, Henry. Last will be Boy, Adam, Union, George, Henry, Mary, Adam, Nora.
1: Okay, bye.

0: in the armies, correct?
1: Swifty, is that who they use for enforcement hose?
0: Right.
1: Okay. In reference to your previous 1024, the 10-9 called back and advised that those 68s are looking through his yard with a flashlight.
2: Panther, I'll be 43 back over there.
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0: Boy, George 65 01 10 04 078. Advise we need it repeated.
2: Clear. Both units, 538 South Collins. Have anyone advised on one person refusing to leave present? Anybody get
3: it's all clear. 84 in a row.
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0: Can you just add that? Good call, please. 223 even 10 41.
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1: 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Another unit.
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1: That's clear. Thank you.

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1: Okay, once it's done, sir.
0: Okay. Go ahead.
2: Carlton Burns, Jr.
0: Stand by.

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1: Are you standing by there for the 64? Are you able to pull?
2: Hey, firm, I can pull.
1: Take off, are you standing by? 84, are you available to pull?
2: Hey, firm.
1: Lithians 565 Arena, 565 Arena, reference unwanted Lithina, Liggett, possibly on 260, making threats to the resident.
0: We are 77.
2: It's all clear, be interrupted.
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1: 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Four, 62. Okay. It should be 84.
0: Go ahead.
1: Ladina Liggett. Copy, thank you.

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1: 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County Road 139 and Hatchet Road 89.
2: Okay.
3: Southbound 165, George Henry King 5768. George Henry King 5768.
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1: 650, okay.

0: 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I'll be out with 84.
1: 3-3.

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0: 1852.
1: 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Boy William 55034. Boy William 55034, Ontario.
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1: Going over to the county,
0: Copy, he's alert now. If you still want to have them continue, please.

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1: 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The male is fine now. They believe it's a possible 1023.
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1: 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Hazard the call, please.
0: Comes back to a Jason Whited on a 2007 Honda.
1: 1030, keep at him as well.
0: 1034.

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1: Clear. 84.
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0: 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She's valid negative 88, she's 58.
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0: 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He's 40.
1: 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Thank you.

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check the area behind 301 South Franklin. Looks like there's possibly an alleyway there. Received a 1084 that was a audio recording stating that an iPhone had been in a crash. When I called the 10-9 back, he advised that it was an accidental press. Four 24.

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2: If both units can respond to 626 East 5th, 626 East 5th, it's going to be in reference to the 6 report.
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2: So anyone advised it happened in a 24, unknown exactly where. It's pretty excited on 7.
0: Where? 6 from Union, 34 route.

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1327. 1372 is going to be at 3350 South Dixie, 3350 South Dixie. Caller by the 68 dressed in all black is going to be at the entrance. Couldn't give any further information.

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1: 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David 253-4447. 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
0: For that 1064, is the 1024 going to be located directly behind that 309 setup?
1: 34.
0: That's clear. Thank you.

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0: Able's 1064 will be 1043, ETA 20 coming just from there. 10-8.
1: 10-8.
0: Clarify the two.

0: CFOs, please.
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0: 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Herbal.
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Tether just had some white bike turn on repeat. 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
1: Yeah, I'm just in the center of my assessment.
0: 1404 location, two-story, residential, nothing showing. Lieutenant Myers will have command, 725. We'll be investigating.

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1: I just have issues with gas meter with oxygen levels.
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1: 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What is this cool road? That was 32. 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
2: 642, okay.

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0: 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Medic 1972 is arriving, Lyme Memorial Hospital, ending 5.1.
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0: 4, at Alita, correction, Alita and Easttown. I'll be on a 10:20, possible 10:21.
1: Go ahead. Big Daddy's put some ruts in the right-of-way area. They're going to take care of it, and they're supposed to call us once they get it taken care of with the homeowner.
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0: semi-truck swerving all over the road. He was southbound on 75. He exited the 124. Great.
1: What?
0: The plate number is Paul Sam Boy 5435. And on the back of the trailer, it says Ken Advantage. End of OO.

0: 507 is clear of the scene. We are en route to St. Rita's with the starting mileage of 0.0.
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1: Both units respond to 1319 Chestnut. 1319 Chestnut, this can be for a 42. 14-year-old Tyrese Clark just called and said his 15-year-old sister Ariana Clark tased him. Mom Melissa Clark is at work. I did call her and advise her of the problem. She said she can't do anything. She's at work.
0: Metcalf, Williams.
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0: 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Have a fire alarm. 711 South Shore. 711 South Shore. American Legion. General fire.
1: 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Is he on callback?

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1: I've not found the source, but I don't believe we're going to need positive pressure.
0: Copy. We've got a fan at the front door if necessary.

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0: Engine 3 is on location. Do you need their assistance inside?
2: Not yet.
0: Copy. 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
1: Copy. You have to get a silence on this.
0: Your traffic's echoing. Can you repeat?
1: You want to silence the alarm?
0: Copy. You can silence it. They haven't found a source yet.
3: Car 12, this portable one. I'm working on the alarm right now.
0: Copy.

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1: Horrible.
0: 1043 to 801 South Kemp, 801 South Kemp, reference 1069 on 1068, who was previously starting at 101.
2: Got a reckless northbound, mile marker 1, what do you

0: maybe just.
1: It was just Robin Jennings. What were we tailing for?
0: 12:30.
2: For 159.
3: Finley, did your caller advise that you passed me?
0: Well, 12:30.

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1: Okay.
2: The 10-9 is actually going to be in the lobby.
1: 10-13, 43.
2: 43.

0: Chipotle.
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0: Negative. I believe it came from the call front office. It came from the business line.
2: Two, three, we're around the area. It's the same thing. The office closed. I'll be tempted.

0: Close units, check possibly occupied 24 at Fruit Park. Can only say it's the parking lot on the Woodlawn Street side. Her 24 is a black Lincoln SUV. Parked next to it is a dark gray van. 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
1: Well, the system is reset.

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0: Go ahead.
1: Two similar vehicles, different RPs.
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0: 83, go ahead.
1: South on to the Scales, North Carolina. Robert Lincoln David, 8211. Robert Lincoln David, 8211.
0: 1383, okay.

0: 83, nothing on file for the Jeep Grand Cherokee.
1: Okay.
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0: 1043-2201, Spenceville Road, 2201 Spenceville Road, 1029 is stating there is an unknown clear substance that appeared on her table.
1: 24, sir. 44, can you 55 that? I didn't copy.

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1: I don't know how I'm going.
2: 2909.

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0: 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Be advised that 1029 does have an active 1088. We are out of pickup radius. Upper Sandusky.
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3: I have a 1072C6370 Bell Fountain road break. 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

0: 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And start towards 6370 Bell Fountain Road, back 227.
1: 231, I can. I'll be 43.
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1: I'm going to say 7.1 times 1355.

Dispatch Medic 2, Engine 3, Rescue Medic 2, Engine 3 and Rescue have a man down, 2210 Molly, apartment H, 2210 Molly, apartment H is in Henry.

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1: Are you aware of any shutdown state route 235? It's kind of route 20.
0: Negative.
1: Okay, looks like 3300's out here. Both lanes, though. 32.
0: Okay,

0: harbors is semi. Tow is en route. It should be cleaned up shortly.
1: Yeah, I'll be out with you.
0: Okay.

0: Osborne's is on scene. They've got the vehicle out of the ditch.
1: Okay.
0: Paul 1057053, repeating Paul 1057053, Illinois.
1: Okay.

I think the 30s and around 77A brakes. But they're PD, no. Families kind of irate and they're on their way up there.

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0: 14:26.
1: Possible 31 at the 156 northbound. The on-ramp in the gore is going to be a Chevy Impala. Possibly spun out and hit the wall. It is occupied.
2: Okay, now.
1: Okay.

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1: Can you contact Shawnee Township, break?
0: Go ahead.
1: Looks like there's a 37, possible 31 here, Shawnee and Adgate. I'm going to route my 25 and I'm rolling up on it.
0: Okay.

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1: Great.
2: Go ahead.
0: All the other vehicles are just family. I'm getting them all moved out of the roadway, so that way everything's open back up. There's no issues.
2: Okay, Shawnee has a unit route.
0: Okay.
2: 642, are there any injuries?
0: Negative. It's just a minor 31.
2: Okay.
0: They already have Big Daddy's en route, their request.
2: Okay,

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1: 1030, you want that red backer added?
0: Just added now, I'm trying to find one.
1: 1030, be advised, expired in 2025. 1024 expired in 2025.

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1: Vehicles out here. One's in the left hand lane, parcel 32. I'll need to park for my traffic control. Probably a secondary 31. I'm not sure. First RP is King Victor Union 2429, Ohio.

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0: 131 and a 37 at 217.
1: Okay.
0: That's right.
1: Okay, so the curve on 75 northbound?
0: Right.
1: Okay, I'll have the county.

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dispatched to engine 3, dispatch engine 3, respond with LACP and officers to Woodlawn and Allentown. Woodlawn and Allentown, have a subject passed out behind the wheel of a vehicle, unknown if he's breathing.

0: We'll be taking that call.
1: And just read this reader.
2: Dispatch, rescue. Rescue is going to be back in service from St. Rita's. We're going to be responding to that call.
1: Fourteen fifty.

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0: 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I don't have the other person's information yet.
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1: Okay.
0: County's on scene, but they're on 15 on the ramp.
1: Do you need another unit on 75?
0: I can't tell if there's one there with the barrier wall or not.

0: seen anything. 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
1: Okay.
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1: T24, just had a 1020 car versus stop sign. 1024 is attempting to leave. There is damage to the stop sign. It's going to be a gray Kia SUV.
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1: 10-9 advised on the rear plate it said Loufoutz, L-O-U-F-O-U-Z. She believes it's a car dealership, but that was the rear plate.
0: 10-3.

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Medic 1 dispatch, Medic 1, 43 Town Square, 43 Town Square, apartment 504, 504, 43-year-old female, lightheaded and dizzy.

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2: Go ahead.
1: Hank, I did take the other vehicle. I'll get you that RP as soon as we're at the gravel lot.
2: Okay.
1: I'm at the driver.
2: Okay.

0: What's the story, man?
1: He's at the 124 southbound. The person has a 75 in the PUR.
0: In route.
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1: It comes back to Aquatia Dryrick out of Bloomfield, Michigan on a 19 Lincoln, Port Fire 8127.
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0: Okay. Charles 900-0009-4750. 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Charles 900-0009-4750.
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1: 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We can stop that.
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0: Yeah, the band 37, parse 32, make it national and Walpole, Cartersville. 994-1, Henry Trail, same 994-1.

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2: Back is going to need to be removed. Prior to my departure, it's partially in the roadway.
1: Okay.
3: Copy, both units respond to DS7 Fairview for an 18 zone 5 motion.
2: What?
1: Okay.

0: The Mark 1, 43 lower level.
1: 1 in custody, 1552.
2: Yeah.
3: The RO has the tire and it's being repaired. She will be back on scene in an hour.
2: Okay, she wants to tell it.

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1: Airbus units, check the 100 block of Harrison. 100 block of Harrison for two pit bulls. They're running loose. One's going to be white and tan, and the other's brown.
0: Both units copy.
1: 1550.
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1031, 706 East 4th Street, having issues with the neighbor at 711 5th Street.

0: 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Back.
1: Did you ETA from this?
0: He was coming from Post 10 minutes ago. They said it was, ETA was 15.
1: Middle school for a standby.
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0: 1590.
1: RNA has vehicle. It has the other vehicle as well. I'm en route to Blanchard Valley.
0: Okay,

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1: Chad.
0: Be on 8 for equipment.
1: 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Where are you?
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1: 69.

0: So I'm going to reference that 10-6, it'll be 10-63.
1: 10-3. 10-9 advised he could not actually say that he was trying to 10-1 her, just that there's a history of 10-6 between the two of them after several minutes of trying to get further.

0: Units en route to Dollar General, just be advised, we've not gotten any other 10-7s from anyone on location. References 10-6, break. I could hear the 1029 screaming in the background, but no other customers or employees have made contact with us.
1: The other

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He's destroying things in the home. I heard him yelling in the background.

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1: Going to be Alice and Oxbow 24, 1505 North Cole Street, right. 1032 is going to be Henry Tom Queen, 8397, HDQ, 8397.
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1: Be Lincoln Street, Blanchard Street, with Ohio Personalized. Charles Lincoln Robert 4, Charles Lincoln Zebra. Repeating, Charles Lincoln Robert 4, Charles Lincoln Zebra. I'm okay, expired.
0: Okay.
2: Four seven zero zero two forty seven zero zero.

K-29. Yeah, this is okay, I'm Rob. You have the Lincoln sedan, King Nora Williams, 6806, K&W 6806.

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0: I don't see or hear anything. Shank 10-2, I feel.
1: 10-3. Thank you.

0: 1500 Bradfield, apartment 68, 1500 Bradfield, apartment 68, return runaway. Damien, carry on, Shrills.
1: Yeah.

0: 68, I'm 77 at County.
1: $89.99, apparently it's pulled into Walmart. It's going to be on the east side of the building. Male subject wearing a tan hat, red and white plaid shirt, they get out, go into Walmart.
2: Copy.
3: 29, copy.
1: Partial 99 with Lincoln Adam George, LAG. He couldn't recall the rest.

0: And he'll take another. It's going to be a 42.
1: Clear 52.
0: I'm going to be foot pursuit. He's running. Westbound. I'm back too. Westbound 6 from Reese.

0: Got it.
1: South of the 120, northbound, there's going to be a rim from a barrel in the center of Tulane.
0: No.
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0: 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A firmer reference to that 23. Certainly I'll be out here.
1: 6:50.

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0: 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It's gonna be on the south side.
1: Travis. Adam 7. Go ahead. Are you on with the 15? Put on the 42.
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1: Joel Florville 947 Leland on a 17 Dodge will expire 3727. Status is that.
0: Copy.

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1: 1173, if you want 125. I'll be en route to the detail for OPD.
0: Okay. Okay.

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1: Supervisor, male, pink hat, red and white flat shirt, jeans.
0: Copy to the advice. Risk.
1: Negative.
0: Copy, thank you.
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0: Okay.
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1: 1730 out.

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1: 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Should be within 4th and Main.
0: Ten three. We're gonna 10-7 for confirmation. It's out of Hancock.
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0: 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Are we going to have any local charges?
1: 33, just the 88.

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1: Can you 55?
0: 7 and 8.

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0: 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Both units to uniform.
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Attention Shawnee EMS, respond to 3471 Camden Place, 3471 Camden Place for a 68-year-old male that has fallen, needing lift assist, unknown injuries.

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Copy.

0: 10:35. Southbound the 169. King Norma Victor 7273. King Norma Victor 7273.
1: Okay. This is 26 on the 2013 white Ford truck.

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0: 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I'll be up for 4 hours to be overtime.
1: Okay.

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0: Just call us off, I don't think.
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1: 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I checked down through to Always County, down past Fremont Road, right?
0: Go ahead.
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0: Port Amanda Road, 22014 Zenova for a 1084. All that was heard is male talking in the background and some movement. 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
0: 4,124. It's going to be Ohio, Edward Robert Williams, 7870. Edward Robert Williams, 7870.
1: Okay. So he returns on a black 2017 Porsche

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1: 10:34.
0: We haven't already contacted their security team. Advise them. I'm checking the area from the roadway.
1: Attempting 10-7 to security.
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1: 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Unsure what's causing it.
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0: Northbound to 155 with Ohio Personalized. David, Robert, Adam, Charles, Union, 1, Adam. David, Robert, Adam, Charles, Union, 1, Adam, Ohio Personalized.
1: Okay.
0: You have a
1: 62. Okay. 1035, return to the black, 2019, Chevy.
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1: 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Can hear parties screaming at each other. 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

0: 27,
1: same. 10-3, partner is still on 911 with the 10-9.

0: Units responding to Harriet. I have another 10-9 on 10-7. I hear is screaming. However, she did say she needed ambulance, that Roberts assaulted at least two on location.
1: Okay.

0: from 733. Pine and Elm, King Tom David, 1302, KD, correction, KTD, 1302.
1: 8 and 23. You know, when I have you in that state, Rita, starting 0 is at 1827.
2: Sixty-eight. I'll be out. Adam 7.
1: Copy.

0: 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My 10-9's now following Bobby.
1: They give a direction to travel.

0: She's unable to tell me the exact direction of Bobby's travel. 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
1: Taylor.
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0: 6005, law enforcement is on scene.

0: Battalion 19. Battalion 19, you're on the scene. Battalion out of command.
1: Battalion 19 on location. We'll have command 1841.
0: All units, we're going to be in the eastbound lanes of the market, east of Easttown.
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2: Plate on a maroon pickup. Tom King 1960 John Frank, repeating. Tom King 1960 John Frank, Indiana.
1: Okay.
3: Good. I have a report of large smoke in the area. Country Air states the area of Chancellor Malibu Drive does not see flames.
0: Message received, standby.
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0: 451.
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0: Okay.
2: Engine 1911 will be en route to the transfer in Malibu to investigate that smoke.
3: That's clear, 1843.
4: Battalion, just be advised, we've only received one phone call reference that smoke in the area.
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2: Come in, go ahead.
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0: 6:50.
1: It wasn't already advised. Both lanes going eastbound break.
0: Go ahead.
1: Well, Market Street are going to be closed down.

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1: 71 4th and Main Street, checking out this number.
0: Can you realize your traffic is broken?
1: I'm at 2471 at 4th and Main Street for standby Canales.
0: That's clear. Standby for Canales, 2471, 1848.
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0: phone. 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
1: Copy, go ahead.
0: King Young Zebra 3542 KYZ 3542. Just add that to the call as well, please.
1: Copy.

probably back to an Anthony Thompson Twain on a 20 Acura. Fires December of this year, negative 88.

0: Scott.
1: Sam, 532-414-9083-70. Advisor, can you repeat it?

Pensacola EMS, attention Pensacola EMS, we have a run 13575 Taco Road, 50-year-old female, dehydrated, 6 pain, needs transported to the hospital, and needs 3 EMTs to the building.

I can't drink tangible EMF. 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We have a run to 13575 Darko Road. 54-year-old female, dehydrated, hip pain, I'm falling. I need three EMTs report to the building. I'm 1855.

0: Attention Spencer Girl EMS. 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I have 19 and 15. I need one more EMT when Fortune Building. I'm 1857.
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0: 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They want him transported to our facility. Do you need 1590-20 with you? Or 1035?
1: Give me a juvenile in the car.

0: Medic 1972, Allen County.
1: Medic
0: 1972, engine 1911, in service. Owner's going to put it out.
1: 1972, 1911, in service, returning. 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

0: 10:43 to 46 11 East Road. I'm going to have 10:43. I have a male that's not acting right. Break. 10-9 came home to find blood in the house. It's unknown if he's injured himself, if he's having some type of 10:44 break or some other medical condition.
1: Six on 43.
0: 2:29, same.
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2: 10:33.
1: 10:33. Your street commander on county.
2: Go ahead.
1: Do you have another call for us?
0: 10:34. I was just trying to make contact with you. It's for a male that's not acting right. Caller came home and found blood in the house. It's unknown if he's having another stroke or some type of psychotic break. I do have deputies en route.
1: Location?

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1: Just be advised, we have been at that location in the past for 1044 issues. 2.9, I copy.

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1: We're going to be in the area. We're going to stage down from the house till your units arrive.
2: That's clear. 1914.

0: Pleasantville Medical Center Base, we're out to St. Rita's, mileage 0.
1: Pleasantville Medic 1, en route to St. Rita's Medical Center at 1915, mileage 0.0.

0: Attention Shawnee EMS, respond to 1643 West Breeze Road, 1643 West Breeze Road for a diabetic female that is having trouble breathing. Patient is alert.
1: Five two zero three seven six zero eight five 298 John. 520-376-085-298 Michigan Deer.
2: Okay.
3: Okay, what's the 99?
2: I said, is valid for Javis.

0: 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Do you have a lot number?
1: Medic 11, it'll be lot 13, repeat 1-3-13.
0: That's clear.

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1: That's clear.
3: 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We're going north on Jameson. 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
1: Thanks, Dave.
0: Response 52 from 8434 Arena for a loud noise complaint. It's going to be loud music and honking horn.
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0: Margaret Street, Command Allen County.
1: Command, go ahead.
0: You can mark situation contained, all equipment will be in service, returning commands terminated.
1: Situation contained, all equipment in service, returning command is terminated.

0: Allen County Medic 1972, Route 2 St. Rita, 0.0, 0.0.
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0: 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Okay.
1: Sorry, Dave. Gonna be Mac 11 and Route St. Rita's, so I'm out there.
0: Copy, Medic 11 and Route St. Rita, starting mile 0, 1932.

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0: Okay, Brown County is going to fax from the warrant. They've been notified.

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0: The vehicle's been tagged for 48-hour removal. I think 145 is short.
1: Okay.

0: Battalion 19.
1: Battalion 19, back in quarters, returning to west. If you're clear, we can put all contact units back on to west.
0: Battalion 19, back in quarters, returning to west. Room 1939.
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1: Northbound, 154 Michigan. 8, Nora, Frank, Tom, 55. 8, Nora, Frank, Tom, 55, Michigan.
0: Okay. Returns on a 22 Cadillac.

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you know. Response 68 from 2010 Spencerville. 2010 Spencerville is going to be the tough, tough pass for a possible 23. It's going to be a 29 in a Honda van break. 99 is going to be Henry Boy Adams 7971, HBA 7971. 29 was stumbling into the lobby and she's now back in her car.

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